used to be so natural to talk about forever. 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

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Back when failure had me locked out on the wrong side of the door. No one stood behind me but my shadow on the floor. 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You see, the devil haunts a hungry man. And if you don't want to join him, he's got to figure out something.

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If I explore the heavens, or if I search inside, well, it really doesn't matter, as long as I can tell myself

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There goes a Robert E. Lee.

You grand couple at that last Wurzel dance. Oh, you wore brand new gaiters and me corduroy pants. In your new Sunday dress with your perfume smelling grand. We had our full.

0: Wenn dein Radio Musik aus den guten alten Zeiten spielt, dann hast du garantiert Gutes von gestern eingeschaltet.
1: On a warm summer's evening, on a train bound for nowhere, I met up with a gambler. We were both too tired to sleep, so we took turns of staring out the window at the darkness. The boredom overtook us, and he began to speak. He said, son, I've made a life

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We

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1: Well, we're in love.
0: Now listen, let me tell you. I don't

0: Wenn dein Radio Musik aus den guten alten Zeiten spielt, dann hast du garantiert Gutes von gestern eingeschaltet.
1: On a warm summer's evening, on a train bound for nowhere, I met up with a gambler. We were both too tired to sleep, so we took turns of staring out the window at the darkness till boredom overtook us.

stations. Can't hear those buzzes and bells. 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Plays by sense of smell.

0: Wenn dein Radio Musik aus den guten alten Zeiten spielt, dann hast du garantiert Gutes von gestern eingeschaltet.
1: On a warm summer's evening, on a train bound for nowhere, I met up with a gambler. We were both too tired to sleep, so we took turns of staring out the window at the darkness, till boredom overtook us.